0: Hey, Theodore. Like, what are we gonna do tonight, man?
1: Theodore? You ain't hanging out with me calling me no Theodore.
2: Well, then, Slick, I said, what are we gonna do tonight, man?
1: I'm gonna get most out.
2: Oh, yeah? And do what?
1: Hang out?
2: Yeah.

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